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1: 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Bella da ascoltare, anzi, troppo bella.
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1: 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All right. Here's your official song of Estetissima 2016. It's Alex Parker with Tropical Sun.

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Tell him, baby, baby, baby, baby, baby, baby, baby, baby, baby, baby, I'm on fire. 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